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But this brought loneliness so far. I lay my hand unto my

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Is this a dream, the dream I had of you? 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